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always keeping the energy levels up. Genesis Owusu. That's a single he dropped a few months ago. Stampede on 91.7 KXD. Amy Winehouse before that from the Back to Black record. You know, the Rolling Stones on their latest album just recorded a cover of that tune. You Know I'm No Good. We gave it a spin on What's New yesterday. But the happiest of Tuesdays to you. If you're doing all right out there, I'm Jackson Wisdorf here with you till midnight. Got a lot of great tunes to squeeze in. Like this one, Silver Sun Pickups, a band that's playing as part of a pretty star-studded bill at the American Airlines Center in a couple months, October 17th, alongside Weezer and the Shins. Here's one from their latest album, Tenterhooks, The Wreckage on 91.7 KXT.

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It's Beaches in Tennessee on 91.7 KXT. The Plimsolls before that. And to start things off, one from the latest Silver Sun Pickups record, Tenterhooks, The Wreckage. Don't forget, they're playing in October at the American Airlines Center with The Shins and Weezer. One of the many star-studded bills coming through North Texas throughout the remainder of 2026. 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This one's from their latest album, Get It Honest, Heartstop on 91.7 KXT.

0: The Stones on 91.7 KXT. One from my personal favorite record of theirs, 78 Some Girls, Beast of Burden, an absolute classic. It was a revivalist of new music before that, Heartstop. 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

Some homegrown tunes on this Tuesday night. Out of Dallas, it's Larry G. Yo Mama on 91.7 KXT. Beat Farmers with a short and sweet one before that. Always fun to listen to. Happy Boy. And Lucy Dacus with the track that came out on Record Store Day a few months ago. Started things off, Planting Tomatoes. And speaking of homegrown tunes, KXT's always excited when we get to present some great homegrown music across North Texas. And we're asking you to mark your calendars for September 19th. That's a Saturday at the Kessler Theater. KXT's excited to be a part of the second annual Louder Than Stigma Fest, a night of music, mental health, and community featuring some homegrown artists. The Cayuga All-Stars starting the night out, Ty Harris headlining. You can go find more details, even more homegrown shows, on the KXT concert calendar, kxt.org for that. And here's a band that's coming to town, recently added to a bill with The Sacred Souls and La Loam. The Womack Sisters from their eponymous debut, If I Let You, on 91.7 KXT.

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Before that, Rhiannon Giddens, Too Little Too Late. They have a great album called You're the One that came out a few years ago. And music from a great album that just came out recently, courtesy of the Womack sisters, their eponymous debut. That was If I Let You. You may be saying, hey, Womack, like Bobby Womack, yes. Like Linda and Cecil Womack, yes. They're also the granddaughters of Sam Cooke. Really excited they got added to that bill at the Pavilion at Toyota Music Factory September 12th. Catch them with The Sacred Souls and Law Alone. 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And we're making our way towards the 8 o'clock hour. Let's hear from another band coming through North Texas. In November, you can catch them at the Granada as part of the KXT Presents series. Afghan Wigs from their new album, Soft Control, House of I, on 91.7 KXT.

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JXL, the Elvis mix. A little less conversation on 91.7 KXT. Chuck Proffitt before that. And welcome to the 8 o'clock hour on this Tuesday night. Hope you're doing all right. I'm Jackson Wisdorf here with you till midnight with some music from David Bowie on the way. But first, how about a cut from the new solo record from Brandon Flowers of The Killers? It's called Thrasher. Just came out last Friday. Inspired by the country music his dad listened to growing up. Plans on 91.7 KXT.

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Artists you can catch at the Southside Ballroom as part of the KXC Presents series October 8th. Suki Waterhouse from the new record Loveland. Back in Love on 91.7 KXD. David Bowie before that. And to start things off, cut from Brandon Flowers' latest solo record, Thrasher, just came out last week. Brandon Flowers, of course, of The Killers. That was Plans. It's inspired by the music his dad listened to growing up, mostly country. Recorded it in Nashville with a handful of pretty legendary players, including a few that made an appearance on Bob Dylan's Nashville Skyline. Really good album. Definitely worth checking out. And something else worth checking out here in about a month is our next Till Midnight at the Nasher, KXD's monthly concert series at the Nasher Sculpture Center in downtown Dallas. Moving on, September 18th. Got a great night planned. Yolanda Cruz and the Daydreamers kicking things off, followed by Vanita Leo bringing a combo of Tejano, R&B, and more cumbia to the stage. And the night wraps up with a screening of a little film that you may have heard of, Indiana Jones and the Raiders of the Lost Ark. Details can be found at kxt.org. And let's keep it moving with the Lumineers. This one's off the album they dropped last year called Automatic. So Long on 91.7 KXT.

0: banger of a track Gene Dawson dropped last year, Rockabye Baby on 91.7 KXT. The Cars before that and started things off with the Lumineers. That one also came out last year from their album Automatic, So Long. And support for KXT on this Tuesday night, it comes from you, our listeners, of course, and from Southwest Clinical Research in Dallas, which is conducting a sleep study and seeking volunteers diagnosed with narcolepsy and idiopathic hypersomnia. More info by calling 469-893-1242. That's 469-893-1242. And more music heading your way in a little bit, including some more homegrown tunes. Also, Total Earworm from Alex Amon's latest record that I've been really digging lately. Stick around for that and so much more here in a sec on Listener Power 91.7 KXT.
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David Johansen from 1978. Funky but Chic on 91.7 KXT. Total Earworm from Alex Amon before that. California Blues. It's off the new album, Son of Amon. If you like that track, you're going to like that album. Dripping in those Laurel Canyon vibes. And to start things off, some homegrown tunes. Trees Marie out of Dallas. Run to the Sturgeon Moon. And shout out to La Belle. You hear her on the middays, Monday through Friday. She turned me on to this next artist, Monrovia, the project of John J. Lowe. Put out this really great album a few months ago called Bloodline. Here's a cut from it. Heavy Foot on 91.7 KXT.

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0: Put a bullet in my Kia Lorenzo and a kitchen knife up to my face. One of my favorite songs from Band of Horses off their Infinite Arms record, Laredo, on 91.7 KXT. Milky Chance before that, and music from Monrovia started things off. The project of Liberian-born singer-songwriter John J. Lowe, who dropped that album Bloodline at the beginning of the year. It's really good. Heavy Foot is what you heard. And support for KXT on this Tuesday night. It comes from you, our listeners, of course, and from Josie Records, celebrating 10 years in DFW with locations in Dallas, Plano, and Garland, where you can find KXT music you love on vinyl or CD. 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And we're making our way towards the 9 o'clock hour. That means Under the Covers is right around the corner. Tonight, a tribute to Dolly Parton, who we unfortunately lost earlier today at the age of 80. Got a tune that Merle Haggard originally wrote, but let's hear one from Barty Strange. In the meantime, here's Ain't Nobody Making Me High on 91.7 KXT.
1: Put your cards down on the table. You know I never tell a lie. And I'd change for you if I could. You know I would.

KKXTHD Dallas Fort Worth Denton, and streaming worldwide on the web at kxt.org and on the KXT app. It's 9 o'clock on this Tuesday night, so let's go into the covers. I'm Jackson Wisdorf. Tonight we're paying tribute to Dolly Parton. If you haven't heard, I hate to be the one to break the news to you, but she passed away earlier at the age of 80. Renowned musician, philanthropist, champion of the common people, supporter of the downtrodden. Can't really name something Dolly Parton wasn't good at. Really, this one hits hard. Thought I'd play you one from Dolly's 1975 record, The Bargain Store. This was during a time where Merle Haggard was covering a lot of Dolly Parton songs, and she said, you know what, Merle, I'm going to cover one of yours. Merle actually had a pretty big hit with one of Dolly's tunes on the record this originally came out on, 1975's Keep Moving On, Kentucky Gambler. But man, I think Dolly just blows it out of the water with this one. Like I said, it's from 1975's The Bargain Store. I usually always start to shed a tear whenever I hear this track, so I might start doing that now. So let's go ahead and hear it so I'm not blubbering on the air. Dolly Parton tonight, rest in peace, one of the best, from 1975's The Bargain Store. It's the Merle Haggard tune, You'll Always Be Special to Me, on Under the Covers on Listener Powered 91.7 KXT.

Johnny Blue Skies and the Dark Clouds on 91.7 KXT. Sturgill Simpson's latest project, Situation. Before that, we went under the covers with Dolly Parton. Rest in peace, one of the best. Passed away today at the age of 80. One that's hitting me really hard. I've been a big Dolly Parton fan my whole life. And that was a beautiful tune that I was definitely crying while listening to. But that's nothing new. It usually always happens with a lot of Dolly's music from her 1975 album, The Bargain Store. That was a track that Merle Haggard wrote. You'll always be special to me. And Dolly Parton will always be special to us. One of the few artists out there that I feel actually cared about her fans and the common people. A supporter of the downtrodden, helped children learn to read for years and years and years. Did so much great philanthropic work and just tried to leave this world better than when she came in. And man, this sucks. But Dolly Parton, especially considering the unfortunate circumstances, perfect for Under the Covers. Listen for it Monday through Friday, 9 a.m. and p.m. It's a new cover song for you every morning and evening, and you don't want to miss it because Benji and myself always got some good stuff queued up for you. And I'm Jackson Wisdorf here with you for a few more hours on this Tuesday. Be sure to stick around for It Came from the Crate in the 10 o'clock hour. We'll have even more Dolly for you, but let's hear one from the last dinner party now. Big Dog on 91.7 KXT.

Some music out of Iceland, The Monsters and Men on 91.7 KXT, Ordinary Creature, The Kaiser Chiefs before that, and a new single from The Last Dinner Party started things off. Well, new-ish. They'd been performing it for a while before releasing it as a standalone single, but it sounds great. Big Dog. And this next group's going to be in Fort Worth, October 16th, part of the sold-out show at Dickies Arena, featuring Little Sims and Deltron 3030 as well, one that I'm really excited for, Gorillaz. Here's a tune featuring Bizarrap, Kara Jackson, and Anushka Shankar from their latest record, The Mountain, Orange County, on 91.7.

0: end. Hooray for the Riff Raff on 91.7 KXT. That one off their 2017 album, The Navigator. Talking Heads before that. And to start things off, Gorillaz featuring Bizarrap, Kara Jackson, and Anushka Shankar. Not even scratching the surface of incredible featured artists on that latest album, The Mountain. You heard Orange County, of course. Gorillaz coming to Dickies Arena with Little Sims, Deltron 3030 on October 16th, which I must inform you now is officially sold out. We'll see you there. I can't wait for that show. And we got even more tunes on the way, including one Spoon put out late last year, a band that was in our KXT studios a few years ago, and so much more here in a second. Lister Power 91.7 KXT.
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It's Inhaler on 91.7 KXT, Your House. That's a tune from their sophomore record, Open Wide. 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The Todd Terry remix of An Everything But the Girl tune before that, Missing, and Spoon with the track they dropped last year. Chateau Blues started things off. And here's some music now from Mariachi El Bronx. It's off their first album in over a decade. Came out a few months back, called Mariachi El Bronx 4. Bandoleros on 91.7 KXT.

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He's coming to the Kessler October 17th as part of the KXT Present series. Always good to have Devin Gilfillian in town. That was a cut from the new album Time Will Tell, Black Dog, Rabbit Hole. Devin's been in our KXT studios a handful of times. You can see all those performances under the Live Sessions tab at KXT.org. Great juxtaposition. The first one is super stripped down, and the second one's got his full band. Really fun to watch him back to back. Van Morrison before that from the classic Tupelo Honey, and Mariachi El Bronx with a cut off their first album in over a decade. Mariachi El Bronx 4 started things off. Bandoleros. And we're making our way towards the 10 o'clock hour. That means it came from the crates coming up here pretty soon. We're going to continue our tribute to Dolly Parton with two tracks off of one of my favorite albums she ever put out, 1974's Love is Like a Butterfly. But to get us there, let's hear one from Norah Jones. It's going to be on 91.7 KXT.

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Bacar on 91.7 KXT. That was Helen Back, Crowded House before that, and it's a little after 10 o'clock on this Tuesday night. That means it's time for It Came From the Crate, your nightly exploration into songs found via the art of digging at record stores near and far. I'm Jackson Wisdorf, and funding for It Came From the Crate on KXT comes from Josie Records, celebrating 10 years with three Dallas area locations where you can find KXT music you love on vinyl or CD, as well as turntables, apparel, and more. To locate a store or shop online, josierecords.com. And it's a two for Tuesday. We haven't done one of those in a while. Wish it was under better circumstances, to be fair. If you haven't heard, unfortunately, country music legend, philanthropist, champion of the common people, Dolly Parton, passed away at the age of 80 earlier today. A devastating loss for myself and so many other people who grew up listening to Dolly Parton, creating a kind of connection with Dolly. I never met her once in my entire life, and I'm sure a lot of y'all haven't either, or maybe not even seen her perform live, but there's this connection she has with her audience. She genuinely cares about people. Whether that's helping kids learn how to read or visiting sick kids in hospitals or bringing them to Dollywood or any number of philanthropic things that Dolly Parton did, she played her part in making the world a better place, leaving it better coming out than as it was coming in. I like to think that Dolly accomplished that. And the music's great as well. I mean, that's why we're here, right? As soon as I heard the sad news, the first thing I did was put on one of my favorite Dolly Parton records, 1974's Love is Like a Butterfly. This was during a pretty interesting stretch of Dolly Parton's life, going out on her own. Her and Porter Wagoner had separated, and this album was a pretty big deal for Dolly. The title track was a really big hit, became a signature song. It was actually the theme song to Dolly's variety show that aired for about a year in the late 70s. It's definitely a trip watching old recordings of that. So I figured I'd play that one and throw in another one from this great record that sees Dolly Parton getting a little bluesy, which is something that wasn't super common in her discography. So let's go ahead and throw it on the deck, give it a spin. Remember the great Dolly Parton tonight. Here's a couple tracks from the 1974 album, Love is Like a Butterfly, on It Came From the Crate on 91.7 KXT.

0: The Sacred Souls on 91.7 KXT. A new one from the San Diego Soul Revivalists, Any Old Fool. Really looking forward to seeing them in September. They're playing on the 12th with La Loam and the Womack Sisters as part of the KXT Present series at the Pavilion at Toyota Music Factory. Before that, remembering Dolly Parton with a couple tracks off her 1974 record, Love is Like a Butterfly, one of my personal favorites of her discography. A really big deal of an album for Dolly, who had just separated from Porter Wagoner, went out completely solo, and had a really big hit with that title track. It's a beautiful song, too, and I wanted to throw in that other one, too. It is a Two for Tuesday, after all, from the B-side, second to last track on the album, Once Upon a Memory. Sees Dolly getting a little bluesy, which is something you don't really see or hear too much in her discography. But that's one of my favorite albums, and Dolly Parton will be missed by myself and so many others, and not just for the music, but for all the good she did in this world, and will always be a shoo-in for It Came From the Crate. Your nightly exploration into songs found via the art of digging at record stores near and far. Everything comes from my personal record collection, so you never know what you're going to hear, but it's going to be good. That's a guarantee. 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

0: Phoebe Bridgers on 91.7 KXT. That one from the record that's been getting a lot of hype recently, her latest, Lost Weekend, Lost Boys. She's touring on it, making a stop at Dickies Arena October 17th as part of the KXT Present Series. But hope you got a ticket. It sold out pretty quick. The Police before that, and Cardinals to kick things off, Barbed Wire. Now we got more music on the way, including some more homegrown tunes. We'll hear one from Carly Tate out of Sherman here in just a sec on Listener Power 91.7 KXT.
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squeezing in a little Oingo Boingo. Who do you want to be on 91.7 KXT? It was a great new one from Steven Sanchez before that, Sweet Love, and some homegrown tunes out of Sherman, Carly Tate, and one off the Paper Planes record from a couple years ago, Static, started things off. And this next band's come to town in September, just about a month from today, actually, the 30th. Catch them at the House of Blues. It's new music from Rodrigo y Gabriela, Our Home, on 91.7 KXT.

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St. Paul and the Broken Bones on 91.7 KXT. Fall Moon. Before that, the Black Keys of their Brothers album. And Rodrigo y Gabriela started things off with the new one, Our Home. They're coming to the House of Blues September 30th. KXT excited to welcome them. And we're also excited to present Arlo Parks here in just over a week, playing September 9th at the Granada. Here's one from the new album, Ambiguous Desire, Two-Sided on 91.7 KXT.

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Young. Before that, Modest Mouse getting a little extra help from Johnny Marr. Dashboard. They're coming to town October 16th, playing with Carolyn Rose at the Pavilion at Toyota Music Factory. KXT's excited to be a part of that. And I'm Jackson Wisdorf, excited to still be here with you with plenty of great tunes to squeeze until midnight, including this new one from Danielle Ponder, Sun and Moon on 91.7 KXT.

Tom Petty on 91.7 KXT. That one from the Southern Accents record. Pet Shop Boys before that. To start things off, I'm sure you had goosebumps on your arms as well. I get them every time I hear Danielle Ponder. That was one from the upcoming album, Everything Has Changed, Sun and Moon. Definitely had some goosebumps when Danielle was doing a live session in our KXT studios, mostly because I was standing about 3 feet away from her. Incredible performance. You got to check that one out. It's under the live sessions tab at kxt.org. And here's some music now from the UK jazz rap group US3. Kind of came out of nowhere recently, but it's from a new record called Snap, Crackle, and Bop. Cool Cat on 91.7 KXT.

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0: Mitski on 91.7 KXT. Where's my phone? Ray Charles before that, a classic from 61. Gotta agree, nighttime is the right time, but, you know, I'm a little biased being the nighttime DJ and all. US 3 kicked things off with the cut from the new record Snap, Crackle, and Bob. Good to have them back. Legendary jazz rap group. Cool Cat is what you heard. And we got more new music on the way, including the title track to Beck's latest record. 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

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That was Iron and Wine in Your Ocean on 91.7 KXT. Lucinda Williams from the classic Car Wheels on a Gravel Road record before that, and the title track to Beck's new record, Ride Lonesome, started things off. And how about some more homegrown tunes? Let's hear from Jackson Scribner out of Dallas, 16 on 91.7 KXT.

Wolf Alice on 91.7 KXT. Always got to give a shout out to Leslie James. She turned me on to that band last year. It's from their record, The Clearing, White Horses. The Marias before that, and some homegrown tunes to kick things off. Jackson Scribner out of Dallas and 16. And this is Jackson Wisdorf signing off on this Tuesday night. Been so much fun playing music for you today, as always. And there's always more on the way on Listener Power 91.7 KXT. But I think we all expected this. I'm going to leave you with another one from Dolly Parton tonight. One from the classic 1974 record, Jolene. That's not Jolene. It's actually my favorite tune on the record, River of Happiness on 91.7 KXT. Y'all have a great night out there. Stay safe. Be nice to each other. And we'll see you tomorrow.

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91.7 KXT with Sinead O'Connor. I want your hands on me and sports team. Bang, bang, bang. Good morning. How are you? I'm Benji McPhail. Looking at, not as hot today, but still right around 100. Should be sunny throughout most of the day. So, yeah, a little cooler, but by that I mean maybe 5 degrees. So, still a warm one here in North Texas. How about some new music from Sylvanesso? It's Hot Slob on 91.7 KXT.

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91.7 KXT, The Strokes going shopping. Split Ends in there too, 6 months in a leaky boat. And Sylvanesso with some brand new music. Hot Slav, KXT presenting Sylvanesso. They'll be at the House of Blues on March 9th. At 7 o'clock, we've got today's vinyl pick. And I've got a record that it's not even really, it was a 7-inch, so a small record, but boy, it had a big impact. In fact, it launched the careers of two very famous musicians. Find out who it is at 7 o'clock. Right now, the new one from Kurt Vile, here's Chance to Bleed on 91.7 KXT.

0: 917 KXT, is this love? Bob Marley asking a very deep question. Kurt Vile in there too with Chance to Bleed. 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The thing I love about Interpol is you hear that guitar and you know it's an Interpol song. 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

91.7 KXT, homegrown music, St. Vincent with Teenage Talk. Mighty Mighty Boston's in there too, the impression that I get. And the latest from James Hunter 6, Gunshy. Our next free show, the next Till Midnight at the Nasher concert, is happening on September 18th, and a little bit of cumbia in the air that night. Yolanda Cruz and the Daydreamers is kicking things off with their music, and Vanita Leo is going to be playing a little Tejano, some R&B, and cumbia as well. A free screening of Raiders of the Lost Ark wraps up the night, and if you'd like details, you can find those at kxt.org. As promised, here's the new one from Interpol, See Out Loud on 91.7 KXT.

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91.7 KXT, what like? That's Wilco asking a good question. Manchester Orchestra in there too, Telepath, and the new one from Interpol, See Out Loud. 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Tickets at attpac.org. We've got today's vinyl pick, and this one is a really hard to find 7-inch album that we got a hold of. Two Star Tabernacle. I'll give you the whole story in just a minute. Father John Misty right now. This is The Old Law on 91.7 KXT.

KKXT HD Dallas Fort Worth Denton. It's time for today's vinyl pick, and we've got a really hard to find one today. It's from the band Two Star Tabernacle. Now, if you're not familiar with these guys, you definitely are familiar with a few of the members, most notably Jack White. This was his band from 97 to 99, and Dan John Miller was also in this band. Dan John Miller was a big part of the band Blanche, and the two of them, they really wanted to do kind of old-time country and folk ballads with garage rock mix-ups. It's an interesting combination, and they got signed to Bloodshot Records, really only did one 7-inch EP that featured R&B legend Andre Williams doing vocals on it, and it's one of those records that's hard to find, most notably because it was supposed to be a bigger deal, and it turned out that they both had interest in other things, so the band never quite materialized, but the result was pretty impressive. Let's dive in and enjoy one of the tunes on that 7-inch. This one is Ramblin' Man. It is Two Star Tabernacle from their 7-inch EP on today's vinyl pick on 91.7 KXT.

Yannis and the Yaw walk through fire on 91.7 KXT. And today's vinyl pick, Two Star Tabernacle, with some help from Andre Williams on Ramblin' Man. And I got to tell you, that record is really hard to find. It's a 7-inch and it features Jack White and also Dan John Miller, who went on to form the band Blanche. And they were a big deal back in Detroit in the late 90s. In fact, they actually, that's where the song Hotel Yorba originated, was with that band. Glad we could share that with you here on 91.7 KXT. Good morning. I'm Benjamin McPhail. Hope you're enjoying your day. Looks like it's going to be just a scooch cooler, closer to 100 instead of record setting. So, yay, enjoy that break. Hopefully, it'll start cooling off a little bit, but doesn't look like it. Sunny skies all day today. Here's the new one from Arctic Monkeys. 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

91.7 KXT, Courtney Barnett with Sight Unseen featuring Waxahachie. Cool collaboration from those two. Cure in there too, going all the way back to 87 for Just Like Heaven, and Arctic Monkeys, their new one, Opening Night. They did that for a benefit album, and hopefully they'll put a full record together. It's been a while since we've had a full album from Arctic Monkeys. Our homegrown artist of the week. All week long, we are featuring Claire Morales, an amazing musician out of Denton. Not only is Claire a great musician, but she is quite the artist as well. Find out more about Claire a little after 4 o'clock today when you drive home with Leslie. We'll be playing some of her music right around 4 o'clock. Here's the new one from Violet Grohl. It's Thumb on 91.7 KXT.

0: 91.7 KXT, Watch Me Go. That's Lord Huron. Iggy Pop. That is such a catchy tune. The Passenger. And Violet Grohl. Yeah, Dave's daughter sounded great on Thumb. 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Homegrown music on the way. I've got a band out of Fort Worth that started when they were in high school, and they are still putting out some great music. We've got the Plum Boys on the way on 91.7 KXT.
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91.7 KXT, You Got to Lose. That's the Black Keys from their Peaches album. And that's Peaches with an exclamation point. I think we all agree, yay Peaches. Plum Boy's in there too, another fruit right now. Plum Boy's out of Fort Worth and a great. And if you do like homegrown music, don't forget we've got the Homegrown Music Show with Waffles tomorrow night at 7 o'clock, playing a full hour of North Texas music. A lot of it brand new, the first time you'll get a chance to hear it. And that happens every Thursday at 7 o'clock right here on KXT. Smashing Pumpkins kicking things off with 1979. KXT excited to be presenting Hermanos Gutierrez on October 20th at the Southside Ballroom. 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

91.7 KXT, Richard Thompson, When the Spell is Broken. He wrote that right after he and his wife, Linda, broke up. So, yeah, you can tell he was a little bitter with that song. Wednesday in there, too. Quarry, KXT, presenting Wednesday at the Bomb Factory on November 13th. And another band that's coming to town, Hermanos Gutierrez, their new one, Canto Andino. KXT presenting them at the Southside Ballroom on October 20th. 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It'll get you moving. 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

91.7 KXT. Lloyd, I'm ready to be heartbroken. A song about Lloyd Cole from Camera Obscura. Portugal, the man, Tanana. Good morning. How are you? I'm Benji McPhail. Looks like it's going to be just a little bit cooler today, like closer to 100 instead of records.

setting temps, but still sunny and warm. So, yeah, we're not out of the woods yet. Some new music from Miles Kane. 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

Curtis Harding with The Power on 91.7 KXT. Summertime thing from Chuck Prophet. That just catches the mood of today, don't you think? I mean, that anytime you're talking about, listening to the Beach Boys and just hanging out, I think you captured summer pretty good. Nicely done, Chuck Prophet. And Miles Kane in there too, Sunlight in the Shadows. At 9 o'clock, we're going to go under the covers, and John Lennon's written some pretty good love songs over the year. I think we can all agree on that. We're going to feature one of those songs that is probably the most stripped-down love song you'll ever come across, and it's real good. Find out who's doing the cover and what the tune is in just a few minutes at 9 o'clock. Cage the Elephant right now. 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

0: 91.7 KXT Serotones with Good Day. Serotones are one of the best live bands I have ever seen, and that's saying something. It's been a while since they've been on the road, so hopefully we'll get them through North Texas sooner rather than later. That'd be nice. REM with Stand and the new one from Cage the Elephant, Beaches in Tennessee. 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

91.7 KXD, Don't Let Me Go from Tom Odell. Petty into the Great Wide Open and some homegrown music. J. Isaiah Evans in the Boss Tweed out of Dallas with a nice cover of Lucinda Williams' Honeybee. KXT is presenting the second annual Louder Than Stigma Fest. 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The Cayuga All-Stars are going to be kicking off the night, and Ty Harris will be headlining. 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

91.7 KXT, Lucy Dacus and her latest Planting Tomatoes, Ultravox, Saturday Night in the City of the Dead. That is an unexpected tune, in my opinion. You know, you think of Ultravox and you think of these gorgeous, lush tunes like Reap the Wild Wind. I was not expecting a straight-ahead rocker like that from those guys, but there you go. And Silver Sun Pickups in there, too, with The Wreckage. 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We're going under the covers in just a moment and a beautiful love song from John Lennon. Find out who's doing the cover right after Homegrown Music out of Fort Worth. This is Garrett Owen and Bag of Broken on 91.7 KXT.

KKXT HD Dallas Fort Worth Denton. It's time to go under the covers. And this morning we're looking at kind of an overlooked tune from John Lennon, Love. It was on that Plastic Ono Band album that came out in 1970. What makes it interesting is John Lennon produced it, so did Yoko, and Phil Spector, a guy that was just known for that big old wall of sound, he was a part of this too. And when you listen to it, you're going to be like, that's not a wall of sound. It is definitely a very minimalist approach to this song. And rather than, you know, looking at love as this big grand gesture, Lennon puts it almost in philosophical terms. It's something fundamental to being a human. He describes it as real, as free, life, you. Those are words that aren't very grand, that's for sure, but there's stuff we can all relate to. It is emotionally direct. And, you know, Yoko had a big presence on the album, but this is the one song that everybody really looks at and says, no, that's a complete John Lennon song on its own. Let's dive in and enjoy Lennon with the original version of Love on 91.7 KXT.

91.7 KXT, John Lennon with today's original on Under the Covers, Love, from the Plastic Ono Band release. The thing that is just so compelling about this song, it really why it matters, is Love is just a great example of Lennon's ability to make a very simple idea feel profound. This is a quiet song about one of the biggest subjects imaginable, and Lennon makes it sound like it's the most important thing in the world, and it kind of is in those terms. As a result, so many people have been drawn to this song. Kathleen Edwards recently did a really cool thing where she did acoustic versions of all of the songs that she's ever recorded, including this one. I thought we'd share that with you right now. Here's Kathleen Edwards and a really beautiful cover of John Lennon's Love as we go Under the Covers on 91.7 KXT.

Kathleen Edwards and her cover of John Lennon's Love as we go under the covers on 91.7 KXT and the original from Lennon himself going back to the Plastic Ono Band album For Love. Good morning, I'm Benji McPhail, and we do go under the covers at 9 o'clock in the morning as well as 9 o'clock in the evening with Jackson. It's going to be a scooch cooler today, just right around 100. No record-setting temps today, but still mostly sunny and warm all day long. Here's the new one from Afghan Whigs. It's House of I on 91.7 KXT.

Don't let the bastards get you down. That's Margot Price on 91.7 KXT Police. The bed's too big without you. And Afghan Wigs' new one, House of I. KXT is presenting Afghan Wigs. They're going to be in town on November 20th at the Granada Theater. Now, if you want to keep up with all the shows that are happening, and I'm telling you, you need some help because there's a ton of shows. September, October, and November are just loaded with good shows. Easiest way to do that is by looking at our concert calendar at kxt.org. 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Here's the Womack Sisters, another band that's going to be in town. They're on that triple header at the Pavilion at Toyota Music Factory, along with The Sacred Souls and La Lome. It's the new one, If I Let You, Womack Sisters on 91.7 KXT.

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0: 91.7 KXT, the latest from Suki Waterhouse, Back in Love, another artist KXT is presenting. She'll be at the Southside Ballroom on October 8th. Bowie, Man Who Sold the World, and the Womack Sisters, some new music from them, If I Let You, the Womack Sisters. Talk about a talented family. When you got Otis Redding as your grandfather, yeah, that's pretty cool. They're going to be at Toyota Music Factory on September 12th. Brandon Flowers from The Killers has decided to do a Americana Roots album, and he recently spoke with KXT. I'll tell you how you can enjoy that interview, and we'll play the new one, too, in just a minute on 91.7 KXT.
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Alex Amen with California Blues on 91.7 KXT. That was one of Leslie's choices for her best songs of the year so far. 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You can find that at KXT.org. And here is a cut from the new Brandon Flowers album. It's Plans on 91.7 KXT.

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They did an album about 4 years ago. That was just wonderful. Good to see them doing it again. Hopefully that keeps going for a long, long time. Nirvana, Polly, and Brandon Flowers with some new music plans. 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That's how we'll kick off La Belle's program. 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

91.7 KXT, Bad, Bad, Not Good, Found a Light, Bill Street. And starting us off, Michael Kiwanuka, I'm Getting Ready. Good morning, I'm Law Bell. Happy Hump Day Wednesday. It's another opportunity to get it right. We lost a real one yesterday, talking about Miss Dolly Parton. I know that for a lot of us, she was a beacon of light, and Dolly will definitely be missed. But I have enjoyed scrolling through my timeline and getting a chance to learn some new things about Dolly, see some interviews that she's done, artists that she's written letters to. That's been really sweet. So I'm grateful that we have a world where people honor someone as amazing as Miss Dolly Parton. May she rest in power. Our Homegrown Bites is at noon, of course. Music from artists right here in North Texas. Some new music out of Wiley this afternoon from Lola Kenzie. Right now, it's the latest from Monrovia, Heavy Foot on 91.7 KXT.

91.7 KXT, Ain't Nobody Making Me High. Some music from Barti Strange this morning. Kate Bush running up that hill and starting us off the latest from Monrovia, Heavy Foot. Had an amazing time last Friday night at the Nasher Sculpture Center with Dana Harper, as well as the Cosmic Collective. Our next concert series at the Nasher will be September 18th with Yolanda Cruz and the Daydreamers, kicking things off with some cumbia, followed by Vanita Leo bringing a combination of Tejano and R&B music to the stage. The night will wrap up with a screening of Raiders of the Lost Ark. You can find more details on our website at kxt.org. The lead singer of My Morning Jacket, Jim James, has a solo album out right now. Here's Come Again on 91.7 KXT.

0: 91.7 KXT, Tunde Adebempe with Magnetica. You can find him talking about the album, The Black Bolts, on NPR's World Cafe. Right before Jimmy Cliff, may he rest in power with many rivers to cross. And starting us off, Jim James, the lead singer of My Morning Jacket, has a solo album out. That was the new single, Come Again. 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And from the Sid Richardson Museum in Fort Worth, Sundance Square, open to the public daily, now on display, Russell's Retreat explores works made by the cowboy artist during his summers at Glacier National Park in Montana. On the way, a country legend doing a Soundgarden cover. 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

91.7 KXT, some music out of Dallas from the band Feeves, Sympathy, right before Johnny Cash giving us his rendition of Rusty Cage, a song by the band Soundgarden, backed by Tom Petty and the Heartbreakers on that. And starting us off, Johnny Blue Skies and the Dark Clouds, the project from one Sturgill Simpson, Situation. 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

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That is the newest single from the Mountain album. They'll be at Dickies Arena October 16th for their sold-out show with Little Sims. Right before that, Maggie Rogers, That's Where I Am, and The Last Dinner Party, starting us off with their new one, Big Dog. 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

91.7 KXT, excited about this Devin Gilfillian show coming to the Kessler in October. That was his newest single, Black Dog Rabbit Hole. The Talking Heads and She Was and Mariachi El Bronx, the first album from the band in 12 years, Bandoleros. Each week, KXT has been highlighting a different artist from North Texas to encourage you to check out their music and go see a show when you can. This week's artist featured has been Claire Morales out of Denton. She is multifaceted, and you can also catch a KXT live session of Claire here in our studios on our website at kxt.org, brought to you by Tommy Terrific's Car Wash in Plano. They'll be headed to the Kessler Theater in November, which is a great intimate venue for a band like this. Here's The War and Treaty and their new one, You Can't Hurt Me Anymore, on 91.7 KXT.

0: 91.7 KXT Grammy Award winning artist Laveh with Lover Girl. Right before that, Bob Marley with Kinky Reggae. And starting us off, The War and Treaty, the husband and wife duo made up of Michael Trotter and Tanya Blount Trotter. They'll be in town for a KXT show November 1st at the Kessler. Their new one, You Can't Hurt Me Anymore. 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In just 2 days, he will be performing his first of two shows at Billy Bob's in Fort Worth. I've got Charlie Crockett coming up. 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

91.7 KXT. Love that they have that sound of Motown in them. The Sacred Souls with their newest Any Old Fool. Headed to the Toyota Music Factory for KXT show in September. Right before that, music from Kirstie McCall, May She Rest in Power with In These Shoes. And Charlie Crockett at Trinity River, that comes from the Man from Waco album. And he will be performing a two-night show starting August 28th in just a few nights at Billy Bob's out in Fort Worth. There are a ton of shows that you can go see, of course, here in the Metroplex. And we have them listed for you on our website. KXT.org. 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

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You can visit the showroom at 909 North Bowser near Arapahoe in Richardson. Our homegrown Bites is just a few songs away, but before we get there, it's the new one from Phoebe Bridgers, Lost Boys, on 91.7 KXT.

KKXTHD, Dallas, Fort Worth, Denton, and good afternoon. It is that time of the day, time for our Homegrown Bites here at KXT, where I give you just a little taste of what you can expect from artists that are coming out of the city. And today we are getting started with Summer Dean. The Fort Worth-based singer-songwriter had a breakout back in 2021 thanks to her album Bad Romantic, which was an old-school country record that she cut at a Fort Worth Niles City Sound studio, infamous for recording artists like Leon Bridges. This new single out now is a cover of the 1980 country hit by Terry Gibbs. Here's Summer Dean, Somebody's Knockin' on 91.7 KXT.

91.7 KXT closing out our Homegrown Bites for you this afternoon. A very energetic song from Wiley artist Lola Kinsey. Her new single, On the Verge, a disco country song about crashing out as a 20-something year old and just trying to figure out life as a whole. But I really do enjoy her outfits on her social media under Lola Kinsey. And starting us off, Summer Dean, the Fort Worth artist, a cover of the 1980 country hit by Terry Gibbs, Somebody's Knocking. Music out of North Texas for you today and every day here at KXT. And this Thursday night, you can hang

91.7 KXT, the new one from the acoustic duo Rodrigo y Gabriela, Our Home. They are coming to the House of Blues in Dallas September 30th. That's going to be a good show. Paolo Nutini with New Shoes, and starting us off, music from Steven Sanchez, the new single, Sweet Love. 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

0: 91.7 KXT, Me Duele from Bomba Estéreo and Manu Chao. Right before that, Dismiss with This Charming Man. And US3 gave us Cantaloupe Flip Fantasia, back with a new one that sounds like it could be their next hit all those years later with Cool Cat. 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

91.7 KXT, Dr. Dog with Go Out Fighting. Right before that, one of my favorite songs of the 90s. It just makes you feel something on the inside. The Foo Fighters with My Hero and the Mountain Goats with their newest, Charlie Sheen Reaches Out to the Feds. Good afternoon. I'm Law Bell. Thanks for joining us here at KXT. And another place you can join us is at the Nasher Sculpture Center on September 18th for another amazing night of music for Till Midnight at the Nasher. You can see Yolanda Cruz and the Daydreamers kicking things off with some cumbia, followed by Vanita Leo bringing a combination of Tejano R&B and cumbia to the stage. The night's going to wrap up with a screening of Raiders of the Lost Ark, and this is a free show, fun for the whole family. 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I have been a fan of hers ever since we played her first single ever, The Only Way Out. Danielle Ponder now has a new album coming out soon, and we've got the latest single. It's Sun and Moon on 91.7 KXT.

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91.7 KXT from his 15th studio album. Not a lot of artists can say that. Beck with his newest Ride Lonesome, Warren Zevon's Poor, Poor, Pitiful Me, and new music from the powerhouse that is Danielle Ponder, not just in voice, but just in life. That was her new one, Sun and Moon. 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

91.7 KXT, something I feel like I do daily. Running Down a Dream from Tom Petty right before JS on Dara with Saying Goodbye. Good afternoon. I'm Law Bell and happy Hump Day Wednesday. It's also National Dog Day. So show your favorite a little bit of extra love today. Here's Iron and Wine coming to the Majestic Theater October 24th for that KXT show In Your Ocean on 91.7 KXT.

91.7 KXT, the sister trio Haim and their summer jam, Relationships. Right before that, Kings of Leon, Holy Roller Novocaine. And starting us off, Iron and Wine for all the lovers in your ocean. Again, he's going to be at the Majestic Theater for KXT show in October. There are other artists coming as well that you can see on our KXT calendar roster. A lot of shows happening right here in the Metroplex in October specifically. So happy choosing. Here's new music now from Matt Berninger of The National. We've heard him do a couple of solo songs, but he's back on another one, Martini Me Fatso, on 91.7 KXT.

0: 91.7 KXT, just about 2 months away from Modest Mouse coming to the Toyota Music Factory here in Dallas. That was their new one, Picking Dragon's Pockets, The Beatles with She's a Woman, and Matt Berninger of The National with a new solo project that was a Martini Me Fatso. Not so different if you are a National fan. That sounds right in line. Funding for KXT comes from listeners like you and from Tommy Terrific's Car Wash in Plano, locally owned and operated since 1990. 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

91.7 KXT, The Strokes, with their newest Going Shopping, their first new album in about 6 years. Right before that, Tori Amos, God, and starting us off, a Dallas legend and prodigy, Lucky Peterson, with Pounding of My Heart. He was discovered by another great, Willie Dixon, at just 5 years old when Willie took him up under his wing. Don't forget about New Music Mondays here at KXT, where you can hang out with Jackson for an hour from 7 p.m. to 8 p.m. to hear the latest coming out. And this track made its appearance on that list this year. Here's J. Jerome 87, Track and Field on 91.7 KXT.

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I love that song so much. Right before that, J. Jerome, 87, and his newest track, And Field. 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

91.7 KXT, Benjamin Booker, not to be confused with Benjamin Button, that was Believe, and Genesis Owusu, the Ghanaian-Australian artist with Stampede. Good afternoon, I'm Law Bell, and thanks for joining us here at KXT. It's another hot one here in North Texas, but some of us got the tiniest bit of rain yesterday, so I guess we should be thankful for that, right? Here's Alabama Shakes and their new one, American Dream, on 91.7 KXT.

0: gunshot.
1: 91.7 KXT, British artist James Hunter 6 with Gunshy. Right before that, XTC's Earn Enough for Us. And new music from Alabama Shakes, American Dream. And if you have been just like frothing, waiting for this new album to come out, we are just 2 days shy of Alabama Shakes and that new album drops. We'll be looking out for that. Canadian artist Patrick Martin gave himself the challenge of finishing his latest album in 100 days. While also documenting the process, here's the lead single, Only Good at Being Young, on 91.7 KXT.

0: 91.7 KXT, inspired by Cumbia, first came the thunder from Chuck Prophet. Joni Mitchell, Raised on Robbery, and Patrick Martin starting us off from his new album, Fascinator, Only Good at Being Young. Funding for KXT comes from listeners like you and from the Longhorn Ballroom this Friday, Tusk, the classic tribute to Fleetwood Mac, plus coming soon, Jimmy Vaughn and the Tilt-A-Whirl Band with Mike Morgan on Saturday, September 19th. Tickets at longhornballroom.com. 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

91.7 KXT, as promised, out of Plano, artist Andy Yu with Pretty People. That is an artist that is in my personal playlist. Andy Yu's got some really great music. I enjoy listening to him. Catherine Will, right before, with Judy Staring at the Sun, featuring guest vocals from Tanya Donnelly of Throwing Muses, Breeders, and Belly. And starting us off, Father John Misty with his new standalone single, The Old Law. And if you are an artist here in North Texas, you can submit your music for consideration by heading on over to our website at kxt.org/submissions. New music now from Jack White, who was just inducted into the Rock and Roll Hall of Fame at the end of last year for his work with the White Stripes. Here's the new one, Dollar Bill, on 91.7 KXT.

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91.7 KXT, Courtney Barnett with her good friend Katie Crutchfield. That was Sight Unseen, Elbows, Lover's Leap, and Jack White, starting us off with new music. That's a Dollar Bill from his latest project, Frozen Charlotte. He'll be at the Bomb Factory October 7th. 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Next up to close out the 2 o'clock hour, as well as my time here with you, going out with a sweet one from Jake Bug. I'm Law Bell. Thanks for hanging out with me on this Hump Day Wednesday. I'll see you again tomorrow. And as always, remember, sometimes it's better an oops than a what if. Here's Jake Bug, Lightning Bolt on 91.7 KXT.

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Sharon Jones and the Dap Kings, Stranger to My Happiness on 91.7 KXT, and Gene Dawson's 80s pop-inspired Rockabye Baby. Happy Wednesday, I'm Leslie James. Join us tomorrow as we get behind the decks. That's right, nothing but vinyl starting at 7 a.m. I picked up a few LPs over the weekend at Josie Records and can't wait to share them with you, including new Phoebe Bridgers. Time for one of my favorite guitar players, maybe yours too, Jose Gonzalez, A Perfect Storm, It's New on 91.7 KXT.

off the Black Keys' new blues covers album, Peaches, taking on Earl Hooker, You Got to Lose on 91.7 KXT. That, my friend, is a taste of what to expect weekdays at 9 a.m. with Benji and 9 p.m. with Jackson when they take you under the covers. I'm sure my buddy Jackson will have something cool, maybe slightly weird, lined up tonight. The Police, Synchronicity 2, and the latest from Jose Gonzalez, A Perfect Storm. Nashville singer-songwriter Aaron Lee Tasjan says this new song is for when you feel unseen or passed over. Here's Lost and Alone on 91.7 KXT.

he felt a spark tingle to his bones. 'Twas then he felt alone and wished that he'd gone straight and watched out for a simple twist of fate. 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A saxophone someplace far off played as she was walking on by the arcade, as the light bust through a beat-up shade where he was waking up. 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

0: 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Coming up, a gem from Mojo Nixon, guaranteed to put a smile on your face this afternoon. 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

homegrown hero, Fort Worth native, Leon Bridges, Illusion on 91.7 KXT. 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The full collection, Happiness Anytime, arrives September 25th. 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I'll give you the scoop after their new one, The Wave, on 91.7 KXT.

The late, great Mojo Nixon, Elvis is Everywhere on 91.7 KXT. Did that put a smile on your face? I knew it would. I was introduced to Mojo's music by my mentor, Andy Mann, in Columbus, Ohio, nearly 22 years ago. Andy would play Elvis is Everywhere every Friday afternoon to ring in the weekend. First Aid Kit, Out of My Head, and Jungle's new one, The Wave. The UK band will be in town next month. KXT presents Jungle at Texas Trust CU Theater, September 25th. 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Portugal the Man's new album is a bit of a love letter to Alaska, where frontman John Gourley was born and raised. Here's their latest, Tanana, 91.7 KXT.

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Cage the Elephant back with their first new music in 2 years, Beaches in Tennessee on 91.7 KXT. That was stuck in my head after one listen and now is in the running for my favorite song of the year. And a trip-hop classic from Sneaker Pimps, Six Underground. Good afternoon, I'm Leslie James. It is time for the Homegrown Artist of the Week, powered by Tommy Terrific's Car Wash in Plano. Denton singer-songwriter Claire Morales combines her love of music and visual art to tell the stories behind her songs. 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

The Dandy Warhols, Bohemian Like You on 91.7 KXT, Langhorne Slim's Mighty Soul, and the homegrown artist of the week, Claire Morales, No Telling. Join Jackson tomorrow night just after 8 as he shares another track from the Denton singer-songwriter. Time for one-third of the supergroup Boy Genius, Lucy Dacus, and her Record Store Day exclusive, Planting Tomatoes on KXT.

0: Inhalers, your house on 91.7 KXT. You know, singer and guitarist Elijah Houston is the son of Bono. Yeah, at first, his parents were not that supportive of their kid's band. They wanted Elijah to go to college. Then they saw he loved making music and was pretty darn good at it, and the rest is history. 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

One of the UK's buzziest new bands in recent years, Wet Leg Mosh 2 on 91.7 KXT, Vampire Weekend's Holiday, and out of Athens, Georgia, Future Birds and their new one, Fly On. One of the best bluegrass guitar players around, Billy Strings, will play a KXT show on December 11th. Yep, 3 years in a row at Dickies Arena. 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

0: skies like when we were young?
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0: the clouds would catch the colors of red, red, and yellow, green, fire. 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
1: What is this? I never heard any music like this in my life before, and if I ever have, I don't know where
2: there
1: I heard it.
2: There were little fluffy clouds on 91.7 KXT. You know the hook, What Were the Skies Like When You Were Young, is sampled from an interview with singer Ricky Lee Jones talking about her childhood in Arizona. And the Stone Roses kicked off the hour with Fool's Gold. Good afternoon, I'm Leslie James, UK model turned singer-songwriter Suki Waterhouse is coming to town. KXT presents Suki at the Southside Ballroom October 8th. This new one is exactly what the title suggests, falling in love with something all over again. Here's Back in Love on KXT.

St. Paul and the Broken Bones, Fall Moon on Commercial Free KXT. They will release a small collection of music September 18th. And you best believe when music comes out, my buddy Jackson will share it during What's New. Join him every Monday night at 7 for an hour's worth of fresh new tunes. Mama's Speeding 72 and the latest from Suki Waterhouse, Back in Love. Texan Casey Musgraves here with a funny, twangy tune about being single for a long time. Dry Spell on KXT.

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Parkersburg, Gravelburg, Colorado, Ellensburg, Rexburg, Vicksburg, Eldorado, Larimore, Atmore, Havistall, Chattanooga, Chasta, Nebraska, Alaska, Opelika, Baraboo, Waterloo, Kalamazoo, Kansas City, Sioux City, Cedar City, Dodge City, Waterloo.

0: 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Happy Wednesday. 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
1: Put your cards down on the table. You know I never

PJ Harvey, down by the water on commercial free KXT. Back in December, PJ said on social media that she's been writing songs for her next album and poems for her next book. No official word yet on either of those, but hopefully before the end of the year. The latest from Bartice Strange, Ain't Nobody Making Me High, and a classic from the 90s, courtesy of Fastball, Out of My Head. Speaking of a classic, join Benji for the vinyl pick of the day, featuring a new or classic cut from an LP with all the hisses and pops, weekday mornings right at 7. I'll tell you what, tomorrow will be nothing but hisses and pops as we get behind the decks for another all vinyl day. Frequently dubbed the modern day Bob Dylan, here's Jesse Wells, Won't You Come Out Tonight? It's new on 91.7 KXT.

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Florence Road, hanging out to dry on 91.7 KXT. They are a fairly new all-female Irish rock band who got their name out by doing covers on TikTok. If you were at the last dinner party gig at the Bomb Factory in March, Florence Road opened the show, and boy, they were fantastic. Edward Sharp in the Magnetic Zeros, Home, and Jesse Wells' new one, Won't You Come Out Tonight. Funding for KXT comes from you and from Josie Records, celebrating 10 years in DFW with locations in Dallas, Plano, and Garland, where you can find KXT music you love on vinyl or CD. 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Time to head across the pond for the UK track of the day. Simon Green, better known as Bonobo, is one of my favorite electronic musicians. Originally from Brighton, England, now based in Los Angeles, I saw him at the legendary Poppy and Harriet's in Pioneer Town near Joshua Tree a couple of years ago, and he blew me away. See for yourself when he headlines the Echo Lounge and Music Hall November 7th. Off his new album, Distance and Static, coming out September 11th, here's Drift on 91.7 KXT.

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Benji has changed his feature slightly. He is now playing the original as well as a cover. Join him tomorrow morning as he shares Mazzy Star's breakout single and then a cover by an Irish rock band. Thanks for hanging out. I'm Leslie James. Time for Canadian alt-country singer-songwriter Boy Golden featuring Cat Clyde, Cowboy Dreams on KXT.

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0: Off last year's Everybody Scream, Florence and the Machine, Sympathy Magic on 91.7 KXT, The Grateful Dead, Sugar Magnolia, and a previously unreleased track from Future Islands, Find Love. 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Coming up, a jazzy, funky instrumental from Beastie Boys. Happy Wednesday. 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

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Get a bunch of North Texas music every Thursday on the Homegrown Music Show with Waffles. She knows the ins and outs of the North Texas music scene, my number one source, and hey, maybe yours too. 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Before that, a jazzy, funky instrumental from Beastie Boys, Groove Holmes, and Gorilla's latest, Orange County. When Georgia native Brother Wallace isn't touring in support of his debut album, he continues his longtime job as a K-12 music teacher. Here's his new heartbreak anthem, Who's That, on KXT.

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Divine Fits, would that not be nice on 91.7 KXT? Britt Daniel of Spoon started that side project with Dan Beckner of Wolf Parade. The group also included Sam Brown from my hometown, Columbus, Ohio, and Alex Feschel, who eventually joined Spoon. The band only released one album, and it's definitely worth checking out. And the latest from Brother Wallace, who's that? Funding for KXT comes from you and from Flying Saucer Draft Emporium, where football season brings wings, loaded nachos, and more than 100 craft beers on tap, with locations in Houston, Fort Worth, Lake Ray Hubbard, and Capel. I'm Leslie James. I'm out. Thank you for listening. Jackson is making his way into the studio. Hang out as he takes you under the covers at 9, and he'll share a little something from his record collection just after 10 on It Came From the Crate. I'm going to leave you with new Devin Gilfillian as we gear up for his show this fall at the Kessler. Here's Black Dog Rabbit Hole on KXT. Hello.

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